God is with you every day. That's the good news. And author Max Licato with a great devotion here. This one's called A Plan for Grace. And it starts with a verse, Proverbs 16:9 says, "We can make our plans, but the Lord determines our steps." And Max says, before we knew God's story, we made a mess of our own. Even afterward, we're prone to demand our own way, cut our own path, and hurt people in the process. Can God make good out of our bad? Well, he did it in the Bible with so many people, including the Apostle Paul. Listen to this from Acts chapter 22, verses 6 and 7. This is Paul. He says, "As I journeyed and came near Damascus, suddenly a great light from heaven shone around me, and I fell to the ground, and I heard a voice saying to me," and what do you think those words were? "I'm going to give you a taste of your own medicine. I'm going to have to take you out, Christian killer. Prepare to meet your maker." Paul might have been expecting to hear words like that, but even before he requested mercy, he was offered mercy. Jesus told him, "I have a job for you. I'm sending you to open the eyes of the outsiders like you so they can see too. I'm sending you off to present my offer of sins forgiven and a place in the family." Jesus transformed Paul, the card-carrying legalist, into a champion for mercy. Who would have thought, right? Only God. Yet who would be better qualified? Paul could write epistles of grace, and you see him throughout the Bible, so many great books and words that encourage us today just by dipping his pen into the inkwell of his own heart. He learned about love when Jesus paid him a personal visit on that Damascus highway. A plan for grace and a reminder that God is with you every day.

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1: Never, ever, ever gave up. It's the Z Radio and the Afters. Hits, hip-hop, and hope for you 24-7. Cole in Savannah wanted to hear some Jeremy Camp. No survivors. Less than five on that for you. It's NF here. Fear, his Radio Z.
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0: Lecrae and 4King and Country Still Believe, the Z Radio, and Matt here. We got a, Thursday night? I'm losing track of the days because the long holiday weekend coming, so kind of feels like a Friday in a weird way for a lot of people, I think. But hey, we're having some fun. Our pop quiz, ladies and gentlemen, boys and girls, it's time.
1: And now, today's one question quiz.
0: All right, one question, and here it is. There are 43 sovereign states in the world with a monarch as head of state. How many of them are ruled by a sole queen rather than a king? Think about it. No Googling. I'll give you the answer in just a few. It's the one question quiz.
2: I've been wasting time chasing after false gods. What I thought was light turned into a blind spot. I got what I want. Now I'm empty-handed. What have I become? Now I think it's time.

0: Del Mac with the good news, his Radio Z, and Matt here with the answer to the pop quiz. If you're playing along, let's see if you got it.
1: And now, today's one question quiz.
0: Give you the question again in case you missed it. There are 43 sovereign states in the world with a monarch as the head of the state. How many of them are ruled by a sole queen instead of a king? Well, none of them. Since the passing of Queen Elizabeth II in 2022, it's been all kings on those thrones. Eswatini in southern Africa is ruled by a king and a queen mother. The father and mother tandem has been in power since the mid-80s. It's King Mswati III and his actual mother, Queen Tombi. So there you go. The answer to today's one question quiz.

faith and rhythm. Music lifting your soul.

0: 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We are the Z.
1: Yo, dude, so for this No Idol song, I kind of hear, one, two, three, yeah.

Brandon Lake, Schema Boy, No Idols, Michael out in Fountain Inn requesting that one. Happy to put it on for you. Something on your mind, just let us know. 866-441-HITS. Or the best way to reach out to us, just tap that live Z mic right there in the app. Send me some audio, all right?

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0: You know, as soon as I saw this headline, I knew we had to ask the question.
1: Is this even real?
0: Dunkin' launching its viral 48-ounce beverage buckets nationwide tomorrow. And you may be asking the question, how much coffee is too much coffee? And I will answer that question this way for you. There's no such thing as too much coffee. It's always not enough, all right? Hey, as vices go, this is a pretty reasonable one, so no judging, okay? But I do love coffee, and you know the crazy thing is? I used to only drink hot coffee, even in the hottest part of the summer, like 100 degrees, and I'm drinking hot coffee. And then they came out with Nitro, and I tried it and absolutely loved it, which is, you know, cold coffee, basically super high injection. It's injected with nitrous, and I guess it does something to the caffeine, but it's basically cold brew, and it's really expensive. I can't be affording that every single time, so I tried cold brew, and it turns out I love it. So now I actually love hot and cold coffee. I know there are people like on team hot, team cold. Like my daughter only drinks cold coffee. My sister too. I think a lot of people actually. And it's others, you know, like me. Like I used to be before I saw the light. Used to only like the hot coffee. But how much, you know, back to the question, how much is too much coffee? Well, Dunkin' has entered the chat. They are coming out with their bucket of coffee. Now, this is not a box of coffee like for the office. This is an individual container. There's just one straw hole on the top. 48 ounces. To put that in perspective, that is twice the size of a venti iced coffee at Starbucks. So it's basically a double venti. The buckets will be available at every Dunkin' location tomorrow. They're going to have a minimum of 25 per location. And, you know, I'm guessing they're going to go pretty fast. So you might want to grab yours early. But
1: is this even real?
0: 48 ounces of coffee. In my opinion, still not enough. On the bright side, though, when it's done, this thing is big enough. You can fill it with water and swim in it.

Yeah, don't talk down to me, that's not gonna work now. Packed all my clothes and I moved out. I don't even wanna go to your house. Every time I sit on that couch, I feel like you lecture me. Eventually, I bet that we could've made this work and probably would've figured things out. But I guess I'm a letdown, but it's cool, I checked out. Oh, you wanna be friends now? Okay, let's put my fake face on and pretend now. Sit around and talk about the good times, that didn't even happen. I mean, why are you laughing? Must've missed that joke, let me see if I can find a reaction. No, but at least you're happy.

Yes, indeed. Stephen Malcolm for King and Country, the Z Radio. It's a Thursday night that may be your Friday, and that's cool too. Hour number three of the Uplift. Either way, coming at you right now with some great requests. We got Lecrae on the way, some Curtis Hoppy in there. Ten Rock coming with a new song from a whole bunch of really talented people. Stick around for that. And throwback from One Girl Nation, all on the way. Daniel Spriggs doing the honors right now, starting us off with Show Me How to Live.

0: heartbreaking. You know how blessed you are. 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You probably do too. Even when times are tough, and they often are, we are still so blessed. And the wisest woman I know, our adopted grandma, has some thoughts on this.
1: When things go wrong, the first thing we say is, why me? Why me? Everything that I touch goes wrong. Everything breaks. Nothing works out for me. Why me? You know, I just wonder how things would be if we could turn that around. And when we see a homeless person or we know someone's really going through financial difficulties, someone can't even buy groceries, people just don't have a roof over their head, not enough clothes to wear, that we would say, why me, Lord? Why am I so blessed? 'Cause it's so true, y'all. I've always made the statement, but for the grace of God, there go I. We've got to live with a thankful heart, y'all. We've got to recognize His goodness to us. That's the only way to live. You don't want to have the molly grubs all the time. Nobody likes to be around that. So y'all go and have a good evening.
0: She is so on point with that. All of it. You know, no matter how bad things are, there is so much to be grateful for. The wisest woman I know, our adopted grandmother. You can find her on TikTok at Little Granny of All.

my wife and my kid. 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
1: Curtis Hoppe, his Radio Z with the hits, hip hop, and hope all night long. Alex and Jordan hanging out in Greenville. Appreciate you listening tonight. Lecrae for you right now. It's on time.

Let me tell you about the king, reigning above, powerful and mighty, came down to love. He sits on the throne, highly seated, for his blood has atoned. He's a roller of stones, can't you see? Let me tell you.

Memorial Day weekend is here early. As a matter of fact, it's going to be the longest summer we can possibly have, because if you think of it as the unofficial start on Memorial Day, it's the earliest Memorial Day could possibly be, on the 25th of May. And this year, Labor Day is on the latest day that it could possibly be, September 7th. So an early Memorial Day, late Labor Day, that is 106 days of summer. The shortest it can be is 95, so there's a big gap there, and it brings up the debate, when does summer actually start? On the calendar, it's like, I think June 20th, 21st, something like that. You know, it varies every year, but somewhere right around there. A lot of people think that, you know, it starts official or unofficially, I guess, on Memorial Day. Some people say it's, you know, when school is over. If you're a student, right, the last day of school is the first day of summer. That makes sense. I definitely felt that as a student. So that's the question. I know it's summer when. Fill in that blank, all right? Leave us a message. We'll discuss this on the show tomorrow. And, yeah, just let us know when summer's here for you.

We're living life turned up. It's the Z Radio. Matthew here, and got a banger of a post here from my friend Shane. Says the Bible is still relevant. The tomb is still empty. The gospel still works. The Spirit still empowers. The church still lives. Jesus still saves. And God is still good all the time. Listen, I know you know that, but it's always good to hear, isn't it? I think I needed to hear that today. And maybe you did too. So Shane, thanks for sharing. Yeah.

0: Fall.
1: Joseph O'Brien, that's Trust Fall. His Radio Z. It's Matt. A lot of requests coming in. We got Josiah Queen on the way. DJ in Charleston looking for this one. Lathan Warlick, Blessing Offer, Look Up to the Sky. It's on the Z.

Latest from Josiah Queen right there. He is on a roll, isn't he, man? Just good song after good song. I'm loving it, man. He's like all over my playlist for the summer, I'm telling you right now, and has been for a while, actually. I'm going to turn things over to Cade the Wave. The intern takeover starts next. And yeah, if you're traveling for the weekend, be safe. And just, you got to stay vigilant out there. I saw a video in my feed today of a guy crossing two lanes of the highway, coming the wrong way, and went head on into another person. It's just awful, horrific. So just be extra careful out there and be safe. All right. Take us with you too, wherever you're going. But we'll be here. I'll catch you tomorrow night, Lord willing, around 7 o'clock. All right. Keep it here on the Z.

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Del Mac here on his Radio Z, and do I have some good news for you? We've got more music headed your way tonight. There's no need to go anywhere else, especially if you've been looking for uplifting and encouraging music. It's all here on the Intern Takeover, plus a whole lot more. The music that's coming to you, it's automatic. Here's a Holby and Connor Price.

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It's a

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1: 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Take the pain away. Still another day.

Cade the Wave here, and I'm still here bringing you uplifting and encouraging music. I don't plan on going anywhere, and if you don't plan on going anywhere either, keep your speakers turned up so that way you can hear from the likes of Bodie. Say so.

Colton Dixon, as well as his Radio Z, helping keep you on the up and up, even among the late night. Maybe you've already got plans for this Memorial Day weekend, and I don't blame you. It's a great weekend to plan something fun for you or your friends and family, but I might suggest one more thing, and it just so happens to take place in downtown Spartanburg on Saturday, and I'll talk about this more in just a few minutes. Right now, here's Believers. I just

Stephen Malcolm for King and Country and KB, all here on the Intern Takeover. And it's K the Wave here as well. If you do not have a lot set up for this weekend to celebrate Memorial Day, might I suggest that you go to the Hub City Spartanburgers game this Saturday, whereas the Spartanburgers are going to be bringing the Revolutionary War to you during the Memorial Day weekend games, especially in partnership with Spartanburg Community College and South Carolina 250 at Fifth Thirds Park. And now this game that's going to happen, it's on Saturday, May 23rd, against the Rome Emperors, who apparently is an affiliate of the Atlanta Braves. I had no idea they existed. But what's cool about this game is, one, the team will actually play as the Spartan Regiment, honoring the Revolutionary War Militia that became the namesake of Spartanburg County. And there's going to be a Revolutionary War reenactment after the game. It's going to take place about 30 minutes after, so between 7:30 to 8 p.m. on the field. And the focus is going to be on the Battle of Cedar Springs, which was a Patriot ambush led by Colonel John Thomas Jr. And some history facts for you. His mother, Jane Black Thomas, famously rode 60 miles to warn of a Loyalist attack. And if you're wondering why they're wanting to focus on this battle specifically, there was a victory that happened with this battle, and it was one of the earliest organized resistances in the Spartan district and actually boosted the Whig cause. This is something that I would love to watch, especially because there's going to be musket firing, period accurate uniforms, and battlefield interpretation. I just think it's going to be one of the coolest things that you can witness, especially as somewhat of a celebration of not just Memorial Day, but the fact that our country has gone through 250 years. It's crazy to say that each time, but what's not as crazy, we've got more music for you, and I've got it right here for Sean Locke.

masterpiece. So when your brain tells you you're not enough, remember who made you. God doesn't create mistakes. He creates purpose. Walk in that. The Z.

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1: From 1998 till today, we've been telling y'all something about that name. So for everybody that needs to be reminded in the power, get up. You're standing on business. Let's go.

had a lot of duos make their way through the late night playlist, but they couldn't come at a better time because it's always here for you. Graham and Nick D this time around. And I got to tell you, if you have a song in your mind that is just your absolute favorite, or there's music that you want to hear on this station, you've got to let us know by texting into our hit line at 866-441-4487. The light that is His Radio Z is always here for you. Just let us know what you want to hear. And right here, it's Jordan Armstrong.

years. 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Bro, I'm 26, I should feel better by a mile. Keep all your anecdotes and cute quotes. I'll pass on cliches for

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Holy Spirit, won't you calm down? Feel the verse, let it flow, let it rain down. Can't do it on my own, I'ma break down. Let the words that I speak be yours now. Got a sling and a stone and a father's blessing. Got a gift I don't own, it's a piece of heaven. This life I'ma lose just to find truth, buried my flesh.

It's another duo, another great song from John the Kid and Nick, both here on his Radio Z. And the great music that's coming to you always is followed by great artists. And you're going to hear both of that here for the second hour of the Intern Takeover. Man, am I excited to finish out this Thursday with you. Not just because we get to hear some great music, but because we are just on the doorstep of the weekend. But let's enjoy the time that we have left together. And let's hear about what the cross is for from Kate Thompson.

If I've said it once, I will say it 1,000 times. The music that we bring to you here on the Radio Waves, it's not just uplifting, it's not just encouraging, but the truth coming to you. That's exactly what we like to hear from What That's the Cross is For. I gotta tell you, that's become one of my favorites. And no, it's not because the artist has my same name, but it's cool that it is. But of course, we still have some music headed your way, including some of those newer songs from Joseph O'Brien.

Toby Mac and Juan Winnings on the radio waves, and I'm sure that you're putting Thursday in your rearview mirror as we speak, and I don't blame you. We've got a long weekend headed our way, but there's something that you really should look forward to, or really look for on your device, is our free app that is available on any iOS or Android device that you have available. And when you download this app, you'll be able to listen into our music anytime, anywhere. That's about as sweet as it gets. Here's Sean Rodriguez with Honey.

Towson eyed among the late night radio A's. And the truth is, the fun does not stop here. We've got even more music to play, but we've also got a few things to talk about in just a few minutes. But right now, I've got something new for you from Zane Walls.

It's Tommy Prophet, Futuristic, and Michael Minnelli all here on the Intern Takeover. I like to have fun and talk about a lot of things here on the show, but I think as we are getting closer and closer to Memorial Day, I think it's something that we'd be a little bit more serious for, just because for myself, I have always wanted to be serious when it comes to veterans. I have a lot of family members that have been in the service, and I can understand that for some people, they don't have someone in their lives anymore because they laid down their lives, not only just for their families, but for everybody that lives in this country. And, you know, we have to take a second and thank all of those who were in service. I mean, that's the whole reason we have Memorial Day in the first place. But I think it's so precious and so amazing that we have people willing to make that their purpose in life and ultimately, you know, sacrificing their lives. It's such a beautiful thing that's bittersweet, obviously, because they're doing everything that they can. Unfortunately, they're just not coming home to their loved ones. And, you know, I give massive respect to those out there who unfortunately have lost a loved one in wars present and past. You know, there's a lot of uncertainty in life, but it's something that as a community, as a country, we can always celebrate those who made sure that our freedoms were intact in the first place. And of course, we will one day meet those family members in heaven, or friends rather, in heaven. And I can't wait for that day. But for those that, you know, are going through this time to celebrate those who passed, obviously they can't hear me, but I do just want to give a thank you for what they have sacrificed.

0: two, three.
1: Okay, so faith isn't fragile, and trust isn't just a vibe. It's armor. We're talking real armor.
2: You know what I'm saying?
1: We're stepping into battles daily.
3: Here we have the missing link.
1: Doubts, distractions, digital chaos. But when trust in God becomes your gear, you stop playing defense.
4: It worked for me.
1: This isn't blind faith. It's bold, intentional, soul-deep connection. Put on truth, lace up love, and walk steady. Stay geared up in grace.
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Even among the late night, I've still got some good news for you. The music is here to stay, and it's not just going to be for the rest of the night, but make sure that you're tuned in anyways, especially to hear from the likes of We Are Messengers and KB, a little bit of a throwback with Wholehearted. God.

Stephen Malcolm and Carly Ann Taylor, the latest of duos to hit your listening ears, but couldn't come at a better time as I am wrapping things up for the evening. But not just that, but for this extended weekend, you know, it's something in me that I can really appreciate for our country to celebrate those who are actively doing their part to keep our country safe. And it's something that we should never forget. And, you know, that's the reason we have holidays like this. We get to talk about and remember the people that are doing their part for us, for our freedoms. And I just love the fact that for all those out there, you're doing your job. And I just got to say, God bless you for that. And thank you for what you have done or what you are doing. But for myself, I'm hanging up the headphones. I will be back Tuesday, so make sure you listen in when you can. But the music is going to be here, so make sure you don't miss out on that. But before I go, I want you to remember this. As we go into the weekend, God loves you and God is always with you. Don't forget that. This has been Cade the Wave, and I will see you on the radio waves.

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0: What is the gospel? Simply put, the gospel is the good news that God, the creator of the universe, is good
1: and desires a personal relationship with each

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0: So therefore, if anyone is in Christ, he's a new creation. 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
1: 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Joy is choosing to trust God even when life feels messy. James 1:2 says to count it all joy, not because struggle is fun, but because God is working through it. Joy is strength. Joy is rebellion against the chaos. 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

0: 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The other cars are looking at me kind of weird.
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4: 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Tell me tone that down, but I can't resist. Y'all know that sound, better raise your fist. The search begins, I'm back, so enjoy the trip, huh?
1: Need prayer? 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
4: Let me tell you about the king, reigning above, powerful and mighty, came down to love. He sits on the throne, highly seated, for his blood has atoned. He's a roller of stones, can't you see? 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
1: 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Your Christian hip-hop vibe check starts now. The Z.
2: Let me tell you about the King, reigning above, powerful and mighty, came down to love. He sits on the throne, highly seated, for his blood has atoned. He's a roller of stones, can't you see? 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
1: But God speaks louder. 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Isaiah 41:10.
0: Fear says you're alone.
1: God says you're protected.
0: Fear says you can't.
1: God says he already made a way. Courage isn't the absence of fear. It's choosing to move anyway because you know who's walking with you. So step forward. God's got you. The Z.

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1: We can't say it right now or she's going to start talking back to us. But you know the word, right? The A word? That's right. 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

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Life turned up. The Z.

wife and my kid. Holy Spirit, won't you calm down? Feel the verse, let it flow, let it rain down. Can't do it on my own, I'ma break down. Let the words that I speak be yours now. Got a sling and a stone and a father's blessing. Got a gift I don't own.

Such a great song. Starting our 7 o'clock hour with Derek Minor and Cannon, Save the Hero. Starting our Friday together. My name is Britt. I am so excited. Got a great Z-verse for you coming up in a few minutes. A little unique things about what today is in addition to Friday. And continuing, wrapping up what is, for the most part, graduation week for bulk of both the high school and some colleges graduating the class of 2026. So proud of you.

New music from a new band. They are Believers. B-L-V-R-S is how you'll track them down if you want to get some of their music. And I suggest that, being the old guy, the G-Daddy around here, yes, go ahead and buy some of the music. I download it. $1.99, whatever. It's worth it. Up next, brand new from Joseph O'Brien. It's Trust Fall.

Put hell back. We are all in. Just like those guys, Link Boys and Palace on the Z. I told you that today is Friday. Yes, it's wrapping up great graduations, but also a unique day in history. I didn't know this until a little while ago that in 1967, on this day, Mr. Rogers' Neighborhood premiered on PBS. Fred Rogers, I don't know whether you realize this as well, but he was a minister, a Presbyterian minister from Pittsburgh, and it was the network's longest running children's program, even longer than The Muppets and all sort of Sesame Street, that kind of thing. And I have not seen the movie, and this just reminds me, I need to see that movie, because he had a tremendous impact on so many, and he loved Jesus, and I don't know, I just think I'm going to dig in a little deeper. If you've seen that movie, I'd love your recommendations. Text me on the studio line, 866-441-HITS is always straight to the ZJ, whoever is on here. Our goal is to watch it and keep up with it. 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

Get your blood flowing with that new one from Switchfoot called Absolution. It is out of the test kitchen. You brought it really quickly out. It hit there for just a minute. You said, oh, no, we need to pay that. Even though it's a little rockier than usual, it's a great song, Switchfoot and Absolution on the Z. Speaking of great songs and great reminders, are you ready to count your blessings? All

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1: I got rain throughout every season. Rain

0: 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It's Geo. Song's called With Me.
1: I am Brent, and you know, it's easy to get distracted. And me, if you ever seen the Up movie, I am like squirrel, easily distracted. But God gives us some options how to not be distracted. We'll talk about that, dive deep into God's word, going to Hebrews 12 in just a minute.

0: Let me tell you about the king.
1: Good morning. Happy Friday. That's King, the new one from Gabe Von Oven here on the Z. Let me tell you about King Jesus and how he helps us focus. It's easy to get distracted, or at least it is for me. And the verse today, Hebrews 12:1, you remember this? I bet you do. Let us run with endurance the race that is set before us. We had a neat illustration that came out of our quiet time this morning about a world indoor track champion named Iman Kulin back in 1987, running the qualifying heat and was the reigning world record holder at 1,500 meters. And everybody was pretty much knew he was going to win the race. But unfortunately, with 2.5 laps left, he tripped and fell hard. But he got up with tons of effort, just making it happen, and caught the race leaders. With 20 yards to go, he was in third place, which would have been enough to qualify him for the final race. But he made the terrible mistake of looking over his shoulder to the inside. And when he saw that nobody was there, he relaxed a little bit. But he didn't realize that on the other side, somebody else was pushing hard. And this runner passed him just a yard before the finish line and pulled him out of the finals. His remarkable, earth-shattering comeback was pulled away from him just because of one thing. He took his eyes off the finish line and focused on the other folks, what everybody else was doing. That really speaks to me in this idea of what God is calling us to do. You know, Hebrews reminds us also, let us lay aside every weight and the sin which so easily ensnares us, and let us run with the race with endurance that is set before us. What is the weight that God's bringing to your mind or my mind right now? A weight that's slowing us down. A sin that somehow has pulled us off our focus. Today's the day to lay it aside and run the race with endurance that's set before us. How do we do it? Looking unto Jesus, the author and finisher of our faith. Oh God, help me to keep my eyes on you today. And I pray for friends, especially the senior class, that they would keep their eyes on you. Lord, I know there will be a lot of celebrating. Some folks are headed to the weekend, to the beach, to celebrate. And Lord, sometimes we make foolish decisions in great celebrations like that. Lord, I pray that you would temper the choices of all of our friends that are now graduates of the class of 2026. Not just in a weekend of celebration, but anytime. There are moments and choices that we're going to make, all of us, of any age, graduating from whatever stage of just graduating to Thursday, from Thursday to Friday. God, however we are growing, help us to grow with our eyes on you. We love you, Jesus. And we know that with you, trusting you, leaning into you, obeying you when you convict us, confessing our sins and allowing you to cleanse us, Lord, we know that's how we're going to be okay today. In Jesus' name we pray. Amen.

0: is like a prayer. It hits different when you need it most.
1: Yo, dude, so for this No Idol song, I kind of hear,
2: one, two, three, yeah. Oh, you

idols. This is the Z. It's a Prince praying along with me at our quiet time this morning. And as I was finishing up the prayer, they text me and says, oh, you got to play No Idols now. You're right. You're right. That's one of those things that helps us, that weighs us down. Why idols weigh us down every time. Great song from Brandon Lake and Schema Boy. Up next, Allison Eyde, her brand new idol.

0: scared of? I don't really know. It's
1: the Z. Most of us say it. Most of us know it. But do most of us do what we know and say? I don't know. Changing the world. It starts with you by finding positive hits and hip hop that encourages you to live strong in your faith each and every day.
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1: It's why the Z's here, to be an encouragement to you and your friends. Life turned up. This is the Z.

Courage is the song from Social Club Misfits. We haven't played that in forever. As a matter of fact, I'm not even sure we called them Misfits. It was just Social Club that time. That's a long time ago. And I know I just played for us brand new one a few minutes ago, but because of what's going on with some friends today, class of 2026, hope you have a good day. I'm about to

can be safe and sound in the love of Christ. That is Stephen Malcolm and Carly Ann Taylor on the Z. Hope you're having an absolutely wonderful day. I'm going to play that inside cut for you called No Smoke in just a minute. But a dear friend of mine was preaching yesterday, and my pastor, and he was talking about Rack, Shack, and Benny. Do you remember that? That's what VeggieTales called Shadrach, Meshach, and Abednego. And this song is all about them. And here's one of the things that, you know, we're celebrating that God delivered them, yes, but also celebrate the fact that they were together. And you know, sometimes you just need one other person in your circle to pray with you and to trust God with you to see that you can conquer anything in God's strength. Don't go it alone. If you need to talk to somebody, if you need somebody to be that extra person to you right now to pray you through, we are here and available 24 hours a day if you call 877-443-CARE. 877, that's kind of the toll-free part we used to remember years ago. 443, and then CARE spelled out in 2273. 877-443-2273. You are not alone.

Do you have a list of regrets? This longer than it's ever been.

Trey Thompson, that's what The Cross is for on the Z. New project, brand new album, and he's leaking out more and more songs. There's a new one that just came out 2 weeks ago, I think. But that's the one we love playing for you on the radio until we get the next single. All right, Cade, you let us know. We'll continue playing that great song. This is the Z. Del Mac taking it away. Chad will be here in just a few minutes, and I'll be back at noon. Keep it here on the Z. Your soundtrack, Life Turned Up. Have a fantastic Friday.

Life turned up. It's the Z. That we live in a world of critique. Everybody has a thought about everything. Even your computer. I'll prove it to you on the way.

for listening to the Z. Now, it's crazy that we put information out on the internet and then we're also unhappy when people critique the information that we put out on the internet. And I at least shouldn't be surprised because we're broadcasting something to a place that has no filter and seemingly no accountability.

This is the Z. Now, it started as a place of knowledge sharing, the internet. It seemed like it was a good idea, but quickly we found out otherwise. I, for one, get wildly frustrated when I'm on the internet and I have to put in a password or create a new one, and you start typing and then you hit submit and then you get judgment from this computer. It says, that password is not strong enough. And I can't help but feel insulted by that. And I'm not sure what's worse, the password that gets rejected or the one that they say is weak, but they'll still allow. It's like, yeah, this is fine, but you're going to get hacked.

Life turned up. It's the Z. That's basically the weekend, depending on how you took your time off. My name is Chad. It is not the weekend for me because I did not take off the right kind of time. The good news is I'm here with you now.

0: I just want.
1: I need a moment of silence. I don't like change, but I'll try it. I don't wanna hear what I should or I shouldn't do. Why are they always defiant? See, all my emotions are liars. All my emotions are violent. They don't want freedom to find me. Mention a name and everybody.

0: It's the Z.
1: Now, it's Friday. That's good news. But even better news, you don't have to make up the difference for your imperfections. Jesus has already accomplished that. All we have to do is walk with him and rest in that.

Life Turned Up, it's the Z. And if you are like me, you're a big fan of patience when it's being shown to you. I easily lose my mind when I feel like I'm not being graced with patience. Specifically, for some reason, with the computer, signing up for an account, and I had to plug in my email address, and I started typing, and I got the first three letters down, and the computer started throwing up an error saying, with big red flashing lights, this is not an active email address. And I know that because I haven't finished typing in my email address yet. So maybe let me finish the email before you start telling me it's not an email. It's like putting all the food out on the counter and then touching the bread and somebody saying, hey, that's not a sandwich yet. And it's something I am well aware of. You gotta let me finish the sandwich. You gotta let me finish the email. And I think this is all a sign that I need to take a nap.

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I got peace, I got joy in the sticks. 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Holy Spirit, won't you calm down? Feel the verse, let it flow, let it rain down. 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It's

0: It's the Z.
1: Now, it's important to be financially responsible. My name is Chad. I've been told that is something that we should do, something I strive for. But there is something that we can all do to save a little bit of money. And what that is, we'll talk about on the way. So-

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1: Really thought you'd make me happy. 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I'm so sick and tired of everything I've tried to fill my heart.

You're listening to the Z. That's been really easy to go through the drive-through up until the last, well, decade. I still do it quite a bit, more than I should, but I want to start planning to pack lunches. How do you do that and still have joy in your life?

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1: I want to be a more responsible adult. I want to pack lunches. How do you do that? How do you even plan for it? Mallory, are you a lunch packer or do you go out to eat?
2: Sometimes I will go out to lunch, usually on Mondays. I'm a preschool teacher and we don't have kids on Mondays, so usually we go out to eat on Mondays. But the rest of the week I usually pack my lunch.
1: Okay, so you're responsible. That makes sense. Now, I have friends that are teachers and they have to eat really fast during the school year. And so they eat really fast in the summer months. Now that we're almost there, do you find yourself typically eating really fast in the summer?
2: No, I have time because I usually eat my lunch while they're napping.
1: Oh, that's perfect.
2: And when I was subbing, yeah, you have to book it and eat because you have to be back in the classroom by the time the kids get back in.
1: So. Yeah, that makes total sense. Mallory, thanks for what you do. Thanks for being a teacher.
2: All right, thank you.
3: We got vices, we got pain. 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I got a thorn in my side.

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Let me tell you.

0: Let me tell you about the king.
1: This is the Z. Now, it should be the perfect weekend to get a lot of rest if you can, if you have the time off. If you don't, set a reminder in your phone to take the kind of time off you need next year for this weekend.

0: We've got you covered at that B-Ride on the Z.
1: Yo, dude, so for this No Idol song, I kind of hear, one, two, three, yeah. Who you call?

0: Life turned up. It's the Z.
1: Now, we wanted to grow up, and then we got here, and we realized it requires a lot of planning. My name is Chad. Some would even say too much planning, especially when it comes to food that you have to eat and plan for every single day.

0: It's the Z.
1: Now, it's a rude awakening when you realize that as a grown-up, you are responsible for planning food, what to eat for you and sometimes your family every single day for the rest of forever. And that can be overwhelming. And that is one of the reasons that I really like to go out to eat. But here's the thing, I'm trying not to as much. I would really like to get in the habit of packing lunches more. Carol, you have thoughts?
2: One good point about packing your lunch, think of the money you save.
1: Yeah, and that's one of the main reasons that I wish I was better at packing.
2: Hey, I used to be like one who like always bought my lunch, but then I started packing my lunch because it seems like every day when I get lunch, I'm spending at least $9 to $10.
1: Yeah, those value meals, not so value-y anymore.
2: No, they are not.
1: Ah, the good old days.
2: The dollar menu is gone.
1: Too soon.

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1: You made the rain, so when it falls on me, should I complain? Or feel you calling me, it's all on me to stay. And really catch what you're showing. It's my roots that you're growing, cause life is more than this moment. You are the light, so when the darkness falls, the greatest heights. They never seem so tall, no, not at all, you're right. It's my roots that you're growing, don't wanna miss what you're showing. You ready, T?
2: You ready, B?
1: Come on, man.
2: Dubs, y'all ready?

Yes, Life Turned Up. It's the Z. Now, of course, you don't need this kind of pet, but maybe you do. You can be the judge, actually. I'll share what kind of pet before the end of the hour. But first, creative problems require creative solutions. And the Barbie bus could be the creative answer.

0: Life turned up. It's the Z.
1: Now, it's important to remember that creativity can solve so many problems. In fact, most of the problems we have been solved by creativity. So if we could only creatively figure out a way to solve having to pay for anything, that really would be creative.

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1: The sometimes big problems require creative solutions, and a man from Georgia, for lack of a better term, is really creative. He was getting kind of tired of paying for gas and was looking for an affordable option to travel to and from work. And so he had, for reasons I'm not quite sure, a Barbie Dream camper that's a little bit bigger than like a doghouse, depending on the size of your dog, but it's enough for a person to sit in, usually a child. But he got a little creative with this thing and turned it into a gas-powered vehicle that is street legal. And he's out there flying around in this little pink Barbie Dream camper that cost like $1.38 to fill up. Sure, he can't go on the highway, and sure, he looks ridiculous driving this thing around, but that thing is affordable. And for those reasons, I'm wondering if he's willing to share the blueprint.
2: It's a paradise, and it calls my name, but I can't keep taking holidays.
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And I don't always have the right kind of reminders, but I set a reminder to remind myself to be better with reminders. And I think that's a step in the right direction.

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0: This is the Z. Now, the downside to good ideas is when you have a good idea and then you act on that and then you realize that it's not a good idea. Am I the only one that has those kind of ideas?
1: Courage is overcoming fear. We here. Go hard to the end. All clear.

Life Turned Up, it's the Z. And this is going to come at zero surprise to any person. Very soon, your vacuum could also be your pet. Okay, not really. Roomba, the vacuum people, they're using their robotics specialty and teaming up with an AI group to fuse the two. Not specifically artificial intelligent vacuums, although that's probably going to be a thing, let's be honest. But no, they're creating a robot pet that's about the size of a bulldog that is specifically designed to be a pet, like cuddle with you, learn your habits, follow you around. And that seems really cool up until you remember all of the movies that you've ever watched that has anything to do with artificial intelligence and robotics. And for those reasons, hard pass.

0: listening to the Z.
1: Now, everybody has something to say about everything. Even your computer has something to say about you. What it has to say, we'll talk about on the way this hour. Is there anything you can do about it? Probably not.

0: It's the Z.
1: That's not fun to be told you're doing something wrong. But if you're doing something wrong, don't you want to know so you can do it better? Like, I know that the answer is yes, but I also don't like that the answer is yes.

Life Turned Up, it's the Z. Now, nobody likes to be told that what they're doing is wrong, but it's even worse when you're told that you're doing something wrong and it's not even a person telling you. For example, if you've ever had to reset a password or suggest a password for the first time ever, when you type that in and then the computer tells you that your idea of a password is weak, it's a little insulting. But what is worse than being told that your password isn't good enough is it being good enough, but just barely. It says that it's weak, but it accepts it. Like it knows you're gonna be hacked, but it allows it anyway.

Let me tell you about the king, reigning above, powerful and mighty, came down to love. He sits on the throne, highly seated, for his blood has atoned. He's a roller of stones, can't you see? Let me tell you.

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Plan on telling somebody else this place exists. It literally could make their weekend a million times better.

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1: What would it look like? What if you made a vow to get into God's Word every single day? What if you stopped letting fear dictate your decisions? What if everything in your past is God's way of preparing you for something in the future?
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We all have to on some level at some point. And sometimes being proactive in changing is actually a change. And if you're good at that, good for you for changing. That's the kind of change I need.

This is the Z. Now, timing is key when you're giving advice or getting advice. When it happens is very important. And getting advice from a computer before you finish your email.

an email address or not. Otherwise, it's useless and not helpful. It's like someone standing over your shoulder as you're spelling a word and them saying it's not a word because you haven't finished spelling the word yet. Patience, computer, patience.

0: You make it make
1: 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It's up. 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And a whole lot of rhythm. The Z. Rolling.

song's called Thinking, classic from a couple of years ago. And you may be thinking, Britt, what's going on here? I got a friend text me saying, you weren't here yesterday. You're not here today. Now, I'm here. I'm just late. I apologize that. Great hour ahead. I'll tell you all about where I was and all the cool things I learned coming up in just a few right now. It's Familia, the new one from Jordan Feliz and Kate B.

Yes, that's the great new and a collaboration, as a matter of fact, from Stephen Malcolm and For King and Country and KB. Remarkable collaboration yesterday. I was working tech for a unique pastors conference. Pastors coming together, three wonderful pastors, one of them mine, my personal pastor, but all three of them gave a great message. But the joy of the day was the same amount of time they spent during the message, delivering it to other pastors, they spent talking about how the Lord leads them, how their processes are. And I just am confident, even as somebody that's not a pastor, I learned so much about how God can use discipline and focus and intentionality to make these three great pastors what they are, three great men of God who love Jesus, love God, love God's word, and want to be used in the pulpit every Sunday. I challenge you today, based on my experience, I'm just going to pray for my pastor even more often for what they're going through every week to prepare that amazing point of contact as God speaks to them and through them to each of us. Who's your pastor? Just think of his mind right now. Think of him in your mind right now. Think of your pastor, how much you love him. And if you don't love him, start loving him. You can choose that. You know, love is a choice. And pray for him. And pray for God to use him in a great way coming up this Sunday.

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0: The Z.

song's called Somebody from Zoe Music, a handful of summers ago. I've got new music coming up next. Just think about Rack, Shaq, and Benny. If you know, you know. Little VeggieTales action. It's the new song from Everson Day called No Smoke on the Z.

Plus call Limelight on the Z. That is Ben Becker and Kobe James. I am Britt Dillard at ZBrit on Instagram. Love to track down some information like this. A study found that Americans who eat the healthiest have a limited number of items they eat. And thought about that. Yeah, unhealthy eaters evidently have a wide variety of favorites. So I would think that I am in the unhealthy and my bride is in the healthy. Evidently, healthy eaters eat tofu. Okay, but maybe I could do tofu, but I'd want it covered with chocolate chips and sprinkles. Oh, yeah. Or deep fried. Any

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And quite frankly, we've got an amazing music director, Ken Farley, who takes thousands of inputs from your surveys. If you're on the Z Music Crew, by the way, if you're not, you can be today just by going to the Z.com, T-H-E-Z.com. 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Sign up. You get a survey. Your input makes a huge difference. But there are songs that this is still in the test kitchen, and meaning I am the chef that gets to put them in the test kitchen, and you are the one that decides whether it gets out of the test kitchen and on the air on a regular basis. I think this is a good future hit. You let me know what you think of Dungeon, new from Tadashi.

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Holy Spirit, won't you calm down? Feel the verse, let it flow, let it rain down. 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Let the words that I speak be yours now. Got a sling and a stone and a father's blessing. Got a gift I don't own, it's a piece of heaven.

bury my flesh and the rest. Watching what God does. That's Holy Spirit wants you to come on down. Tremendous. You know, sometimes with hip-hop, you feel that there's a lot more lyrical meat than in some songs, just because there's just 1,000% more lyrics, you know. Sometimes we have a great song, and it's got the same phrase repeated lots and lots in the chorus. There's nothing wrong with that. Nothing wrong with that at all. But anyway, a lot of depth in that. That's Holy Spirit wants you to come on down by John the Kid, featuring Nick on the Z. Up next, a little classic from Lecrae, Cercina, and Halsey.

afternoon. Hope you're enjoying this wet Saturday. It's not completely wet across the Z Nation. Spots of moisture, but looks like we may have a wetter weekend than I was hoping for. I got some projects to do, and I may have to modify my project to a little more inside honey-do list than outside honey-do list, but I hope that you and I both, because sometimes on a Memorial Day, we've got to be on the air for our mornings. I'll be here just for a little bit, but we try to take that and be a little more, I don't know, spread that out. Just be here for the minimums and get some time with your family. That's what I'm going to try to do. Looking forward to it. Up next, Bodie. Yes, I saw that request. It's coming up right after Gio and Del Mag. This is Fine By Me. Yeah.

Song's called Say So. It's from Bodhi. I am Britt. And, you know, there are some songs that just click with me personally, like they click with you. When the Lord just plays that right song at the right time, I pray that if you need to be encouraged, this song will lift you up. It's called Get Lifted, new from Capital Kings.

0: Lovin' Newin', It's Okay.
1: And who's that from? You know, that's Forrest Frank. Such a distinctive voice, and we love him here on the Z. We also love the fact that we get insight from great movies like this weekend's Mandalorian. I'm a Mandalorian fan, and I can't wait to hear what they say about it at Plugged In Movie Review.
2: In the new Star Wars movie, The Mandalorian and Grogu, a popular Disney Plus series gets the full-scale cinematic treatment. Like the show it came from, the result is equal parts cool, cute, and nostalgic, if a bit predictable. The Mandalorian is an armor-clad bounty hunter named Din Djarin. Fans know that in the course of his bounty hunting exploits, he's become a surrogate father to a little Yoda-like guy named Grogu. Lately, the Mandalorian has been working with the fledgling New Republic after the fall of the Empire. There are still plenty of ex-Empire bad guys lurking about, but now he's got a new assignment, rescuing Jabba the Hutt's son, Rata, who's apparently been kidnapped. Mando really doesn't want to get mixed up in anything involving the notorious Hutt crime family. But hey, a paycheck is a paycheck. And when you're a single dad trying to keep frogs on the table for your little guy, you gotta do what you gotta do. The Mandalorian and Grogu doesn't push into many daring new narrative spaces. Rather, it's an easy bone for Lucasfilm and Disney to toss the Star Wars faithful. A lightweight standalone adventure that reminds us of more substantive Star Wars stories from yesteryear, while we munch on our popcorn. Families will find a bit of Star Wars spirituality and a lot of bloodless violence, as well as plenty of Grogu's adorably naughty antics. So we're giving The Mandalorian and Grogu a 3.5 out of 5 for family friendliness. You can read the full review at PluggedIn.com/radio. I'm Adam Holtz with the Plugged In Movie Review by Focus on the Family.

0: Maybe that's a voice you're familiar with. He told you you couldn't make it. You'd never make it. That is the devil, and he is a liar. Wonderful song from Rare of Breed on the Z. I'm out until tomorrow night, 7 o'clock. I come in and we take over not only the Z, but the whole main channel of his radio. We don't really take over. It's a friendly takeover. They let us come in and give a sample of what we're doing 24 hours a day to the world of the his radio main channel listeners. I hope you'll join us. Maybe encourage a friend to tune in as well. Between now and then, Ed's up next. Of course, Cheryl, great afternoon plan with Cheryl. And then tonight, Matt, the amazing Matt. If you've not been a part of our evening show, tune Matt in. It is a wonderful, encouraging ride all night long from 7 to 10. And then, of course, we get a little radical. That's right. Blessed Beats comes our way at midnight or at 10 o'clock to midnight tonight. I hope you'll join us. Just keep it here on the Z all day long.
1: Let me tell you about the King reigning above, powerful and mighty, came down to love. 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

0: Save the Hero. That's Derek Minor along with Cannon on the Z. Before that, we heard 10 Rock, Tori Kelly, and John Keith, Morning to Dancing. We kicked off that song set with a Z mix of Count 'em from Brandon Lake and KB. Some of those names are on our concert calendar at thez.com. Toby Mac's name is there. He'll have a November tour with Third Day and Chris Tomlin, and they'll stop in Greensboro, North Carolina on November 8th. Here's Toby Mac along with Holland. This is Light Shine Brighter on the Z.
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Forgiveness, that's Newsy artist Munn. Before that, Sam Rivera with Drive. We kicked off the song set with Joseph O'Brien, his new single, Trust Fall. New music and Z Classics all day long. Up next, Taylor Hill with Hello. This is The Z.

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He's a roller of stones, can't you see? 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
1: That's Gabe Von Oven, a new Z artist. Name of the song is King. This is the Z. It's new release Friday today. I'll tell you about the new releases a little bit later on. Up next is Believers, and this is More Like You. It's on the Z.

A Z Makes of Down, that is Sejon Noriel along with Evan Ford and Chris Howland. Before that, we heard Brandon Lake and Schema Boy, No Idols. No music releases for today's New Release Friday. We'll take a look at the movie schedule a little bit later on. Right now on the Z, here's Torrin Wells along with Miles Minnick. This is Second to None on the Z.

There's Apollo LTD with Run, This Is the Sea. I'm Ed Hutchins. 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Up next is Holvey along with Connor Price. Name of the song is Automatic. It's on the Z.

Devil is a Liar. That is Gio and Michael Howell. This is the Z. All your favorite music is here. Here comes Grace VanderWaal with So Much More Than This on the Z. Shit.

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2: 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Shut up. 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I remember telling this story like it was yesterday.

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0: 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My name is Ed Hutchins. I'll see you back here again tomorrow afternoon. Hope you have a great start to your weekend. My weekend gets underway right now.
1: Do you have a list of regrets? 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

0: It's Tiki Lau on the Z. I am Cheryl. Got some music and minutes from Forrest Frank, Stephen Malcolm. And right now it's one for Kristen. How's your day going?
1: I'm actually working.
0: And I'll bet you're working extra hard today. There's always so much to do before you hit the 3-day weekend. But when you get there, it's worth it.
1: I agree. 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

0: y'all ready for this?
1: Faith, but make it aesthetic. Your Christian hip hop vibe check starts now. 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

0: It's Forrest Frank and Never Get Used to This on the Z. I want to say hi to Michelle in Greenville. How's your day going?
1: It's quiet. I'm the only one at work.
0: Yeah, I think a lot of people escaped the office early, get a head start on the weekend. Hopefully you can do the same soon. You're Stephen Malcolm.

It's Tommy Profit. All my blessings on the Z. I am Cheryl. And if you are struggling to make your food budget stretch, there's a chef on TikTok you need to follow. He teaches people how to make meals for their family for $5 or less. I'll tell you more.

0: jams full of positive vibes. 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
1: Yo, dude, so for this No Idol song, I kind of hear, one, two, three, yeah.
2: Who you call?

0: It's Gio and Greater Love on the Z. I am Cheryl. There is a chef I just discovered on TikTok yesterday. His name is Chef Mo. And I love his videos because he makes meals that will feed a family for $5 or less. Now, he gets his ingredients from like the dollar store. He fills it in with maybe some produce from Walmart, but $5 or less. And he comes up with some pretty delicious looking stuff. People are chiming in on the comments, people that are trying his recipes and confirming they are good, sharing their own budget cooking tips. I love it. Lots of good ideas in there. It's Chef Mo. Just go to TikTok and type in Chef Mo if you want to see some of his videos. There's Jordan Armstrong.
1: Yeah.

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1: The A Lady
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peace, I got joy in the sticks. 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Holy Spirit, won't you calm down? 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This life I'ma lose just to find truth, buried my flesh.

Latest from Zane Walls on the Z. I am Cheryl. Are you going to check out the new Star Wars movie this weekend? The critics are kind of trashing The Mandalorian and Grogu, but I'm like, I don't care. 2 hours of Baby Yoda, that's all I need. Although this is an added bonus, I guess, in this movie. We get to meet Jabba the Hutt's son. And picture, if you will, a chiseled, buff Jabba the Hutt. And he's voiced by one of my favorite actors, Jeremy Allen White. So it's going to be a fun one.

for Brianna in Spartanburg, the way you love on the Z 866-441-4487. If there's something you want to hear, just in time for your Memorial Day barbecue, limited edition Bush's Baked Beans. They are infused with the flavors of summer. I'll tell you more in two songs. A couple of these are weird.

It's Lynn and Grace on Me on the Z. If you can find these in a store near you and serve them at your Memorial Day barbecue or cookout, people will definitely be talking about them. Bush's Baked Beans came up with three special limited edition summertime flavors. They are infused with, quote, the flavors of summer. Now, one of them sounds really good. It's infused with dill pickle. The other two, not so sure about. One of them's infused with baked apple pie. The other one, this is the really weird one, infused with the flavor of Rocket Pops. Yes, the popsicles that are red, white, and blue. I cannot imagine what one melted into some baked beans would taste like, but if you could find one of these cans, I guess you can find out. Apparently, they're available at Walmart stores.

In the book of James, the Bible says, be quick to listen and slow to speak. How many times have you found yourself reacting versus responding to someone's words to you? 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

0: Still Mac and good news on the Z, I am sure. Let's 866-441-4487. If there's something you want to hear, I got a request for Lecrae coming up in less than 3 minutes. Doing that for Calista in Spartanburg. Are you a big fan?
1: My husband, he's a diehard fan.
0: Love it. It's right after this.

0: Still stuck on that post from last year?
1: Last year.
0: Unfollow the pain and mute the memories that drag you down.
2: Yeah, totally.
0: Forgiveness doesn't mean forgetting. It means choosing peace over pettiness.
1: Choosing peace over pettiness.
3: There's a method to this madness.
0: We're built for growth, not grudges. Jesus gave us the blueprint. Now it's our turn to build bridges.
4: It worked for me.
0: Drop the drama. Keep the peace.
5: This will be a defining moment.
0: And let freedom echo through grace to forgive.
1: To forgive.
5: Yes.
4: Do it.
0: The Z.

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0: Tommy Prophet and all my blessings on the Z. Got some Brandon Lake for you after this.
1: We got vices, we got pain. Yeah, we all go through it, so aren't we all the same? I got a thorn in my side. 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Throw it in the fire.

0: Morning and good in my soul on the Z. Got music for you from Zoe Music on the way. Sean Rodriguez, and right now it's Brandon Lake.
1: Yo, dude, so for this No Idols song, I kind of hear, one, two, three, yeah. Oh, you're

0: Zoe Music and All My Life on the Z. I am Cheryl. Have you ever known somebody who was terrified of roller coasters? It's actually a pretty common fear, but I don't think I've ever seen anyone melt down over riding one like the woman in this video that's going viral. Her name is Bella, and she was actually making herself ride a roller coaster for the first time to get over her fear. Here's a little clip.
1: This is Bella before the Stardust Express.
2: I'm going to do this roller coaster. It's going to be over like super quick. I'm really excited. Me after the Stardust. That literally wasn't bad.
0: Way to go, Bella, facing your fear and realizing it wasn't as bad as you imagined. How it is with so many things, right?

0: calling you.
1: Dixon on the Z. He's going to be doing a bunch of festivals and fairs, but there is talk of him putting together a fall tour. Hopefully he'll come through here.
2: Oh, that's awesome. My husband and I love him.
1: Same. He is great live. So we'll keep you posted. Here's good weather forecast.

Lindy and Halvey on the Z. I am Cheryl. Are you struggling to forgive someone in your life? And maybe you're struggling to forgive yourself. Got a song for you from Mun. I'm going to play it right after this.

faith and rhythm. Music lifting your soul.

Stephen Malcolm on the Z. I am Cheryl. Do you know someone who drives a Hyundai, or is it Hyundai? 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Apparently faulty brakes. 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

up learning about the sparrow. 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

It's hopeful. Everything is better on the Z. I hope you're having a wonderful long holiday weekend so far. And remember, take us along. 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Just tell your smart speaker to play the Z.com.

bitch. I got peace, I got joy in the sticks. Working hard, trying to be a better man for my wife and my kid. Holy Spirit, won't you calm down? Feel the verse, let it flow, let it rain down. Can't do it on my own, I'ma break down. Let the words that I speak be yours now. Got a sling and a stone and a father's blessing. Got a gift, I don't know.

Hello, welcome to The Uplift. It's Matt Friday. Welcome to the weekend. Memorial Day, it's here. The unofficial start to summer, or is it? We'll discuss. Call if you get a chance. I know it's summer when. Fill in that blank for us, all right? You might hear yourself on the show. I got a great story, too. You're not going to believe what this guy found, where he found it, and what he did with what he found. I'll tell you that coming up in your daily uplift. Plus, we're going to check in with Adam from PluggedIn.com, take a look at a big movie out this weekend, and we remember those who gave all so you and I could enjoy our freedoms and liberty and safety and be here together right now. All that, along with a ton of great music and a whole lot of fun. The long holiday weekend uplift is on his Radio Z.

0: stars go dim, satisfied, his Radio Z. It's Matt, and this is one of those what would you do in this situation stories. Great one here. A guy named Louis Salazar stopped at a convenience store to use the restroom, found a fanny pack on the safety railing, and figured it belonged to the person who had just walked out of there in front of him. So he ran back out into the store, looking around, trying to find the guy. He wasn't there. No luck. So Louis decided to look inside, see if he could, you know, see some kind of identification to contact the owner. Instead, he was shocked by what he saw. $30,000 in cash, dollar bills. Louis spent days trying to find the rightful owner, posting online about the lost fanny pack, as well as searching online for anybody who might have posted that they were missing it. The owner eventually did report it missing and connected with Louis, who handed it over with every last dollar still in there.
1: So I gave him his bag. This is yours. And he was crying and he hugged me.
2: I was just thankful to get my money back, to be completely honest. I was pretty astonished that anybody would have done that. Think about it. That's life-changing money.
1: It's not my money to take. I was not raised that way.
0: You were raised right, I can tell you that. Turns out the huge wad of cash, by the way, was not connected to anything illegal, which did cross my mind, maybe yours too, but they said it was for a family emergency. So, Louis Salazar, you are the most amazing person on the planet today. Finding that kind of cash, I mean, we're talking life-changing money in a lot of ways, and not only giving it back, but working hard to give it back. If you had any temptation whatsoever of keeping it, you know, trying for a couple of days and not being able to, you might have had enough time to talk yourself into doing the wrong thing, but you didn't. You gave it back, and great to see honesty like that and kindness in this world. It is a beautiful thing, and that's your daily uplift.
3: Hello, darkness, my old friend. Hello. Knocking at my door again. Begging me to come outside, let you back into my life.

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0: fall.
1: Move to the groove. 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
1: Yeah, yeah.
2: Keep it locked right here.
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News and Matthew with the big hits all night long, hits, hip hop and hope. And my friend Lynn made me laugh when I saw this. She posted this yesterday. Says, somebody said, if you haven't got anything nice to say, don't say anything. So I stopped talking quite a while ago. You know, it's meant to be funny, and it is, but there's also some good advice in there if you think about it, some truth for sure. Sometimes if you don't have any self-control in a certain area, it may require extreme measures that you wouldn't take otherwise. I mean, even the Bible says, if your eye causes you to sin, pluck it out. If you're looking at some stuff you shouldn't be, I'm not saying to do that, but Jesus was saying you got to do whatever you got to do to get a hold of these situations. So if that means zipping your lips and just exercising the spiritual gift of shut up, that's what you got to do. So Lynn, appreciate you, and thanks.

1 Corinthians 13:13. And now there remain faith, abiding trust in God and his promises, hope, confident expectation of eternal salvation, love, unselfish love for others. The Bible states that love is greater than both faith and hope. We couldn't live our lives without faith or hope. But without love, we could just be going through the motions. Hear the love from the songs we play. Life turned up. The Z.

And that one for Rob in Charleston. Appreciate you listening down there, Jeremy Camp and No Survivors. It's Matt, and an uplift, encouraging word for you today. This is from the book of Romans, chapter 12, verse 12. It says, be joyful in hope, patient in affliction, faithful in prayer. Share with the Lord's people who are in need. Practice hospitality.

Man, shocker in the NASCAR world. Kyle Busch, NASCAR's winningest driver ever, has passed away, died yesterday from an undisclosed severe illness that he was going through. And it's weird. It seemed to be a sinus thing, and he was having some headaches. He's 41 years old. He did two races last weekend, planned to be on the track for the Coca-Cola 600 in Charlotte this weekend. And he actually just passed away. He was found unresponsive in a simulator, a driving simulator, doing a test. So, man, my heart goes out to his family. But a reminder that you can be in the midst of things on top of the world. And just like that, I don't say that to scare you or, you know, to put doom in your heart. I say that to just make sure you are ready. And I think it's a good heart check for all of us. But, man, Kyle Busch, gone too soon. The truth.

0: Life hits different when you stop trying to solo run everything. God literally said, it's not good for man to be alone. Community is an extra. It's part of the design.
1: You weren't built to carry every emotion, every fear, every I'm fine moment by yourself.
0: Let people in. Let God in. You're surrounded. Even on the days you feel invisible, you're not meant to do life alone. And you don't have to. The Z.